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4: Daily dose of British English with Uncle Seal。
3: Ladies and gentlemen, boys and girls, hi, it's Uncle Seal again. 今日有听众问萧叔叔咧，可唔可以讲一讲 lack 呢个字 ？lack 呢个字好似成日都唔知点用咁样，同埋好容易用错。lack 咧 ，L-A-C-K 缺乏一啲嘢啦。我哋咧好多时候攞嚟做 noun 或者做 verb 都可以。但系我哋日常生活讲嘢嘅时候咧，如果正常 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
0: 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I'll get this. I will get G-E-T. 呢个就可以啦。get 呢即係我会攞。呢张单呢就由我嚟买啦。咁样。I'll get this. I'll get this. Okay? 仲有啲咩可以讲你可以讲 it's my treat. My treat. T-R-E-A-T.我請 ,ok, my treat 都然都得 ,ok, 但係 I'll get this 呢係最自然最常聽到嘅。另外仲有啲咩 expression 可以用呢？另外一個呢係你可以就咁好簡單地講 let me,ok, let me,let, L-E-T, me, 就係呢請容許我買咗張單佢 ,ok, let me, 或者你可以話 it's on me, 即係呢係我嘅 ,ok, 呢張單係我嘅你就唔好同我爭啦。或者你可以話 let me get this one,Let me get this one. 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